0: 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Thank you. 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
1: Brisas frescas, superficies heladas. I want you to come closer, maybe treat. 95.3, invierno.

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Now let's get it down a real low one time now. Now all you gotta do, honey, stand it in one little old spot, and then you wiggle it around a little bit. That's when you got something. Now let's go one time.

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You know, the one with the braids? Yeah. Well, I see you on Wednesdays all the time. You come in every Wednesday on your lunch break, I think. And you always order the special with the hot chocolate. My manager be tripping and stuff, talking about we gotta use water, but I always use some milk and cream for you, cause I think you're kinda sweet. Anyway, you always got on some fly blue suit, and your cufflinks are shining all bright. So what you do? A word? Yeah, that's interesting. Look, man, I mean, I don't wanna waste your time, but maybe we could get together outside the restaurant one day. You know, cause I do look a lot different outside my work clothes. And I mean, we could just go across the street to the park right here. Wait, hold up. My cell phone breaking. Hold up.